0: right.
1: Well, maybe they're right.
0: How can I be lonely when I'm hanging with my homie? His name is Tony and he's wearing blue Sacconis. He's standing right next to me, eating ravioli. He's my only friend because the rest of y'all are phony. My last best friend said he wished he didn't know me. His name was Oscar and he really hurt my feelings. When I grow up, I want to hang from a ceiling. The roof is leaking, the roof is leaking.

Morning groaning, hear me morning groaning. 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

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You're the last thing that I will always see. You're the last thing. Yeah. 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I could stay forever, but this air is burning. We should just go, you and me, and be the things that we were meant to be. But I'm not much for fighting, as my eyes they light, and you're the

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Paper chasing mission. I pray this paper lasts, cause I'm just trying to make a living. Generations of curses is worth lifting. First things first, I can't give it to my children. The blank's getting filled in. Damn.

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0: Would I be dangling toward demise?
1: But I did not.
0: Forgetting about the innocent splendors.